Cheer up, Brian. You know what they say. Some things in life are bad. They can really make you mad. Other things just make you swear and curse. When you're chewing on life's gristle, don't grumble, give a whistle. And

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Uptown funk you up. Uptown funk you up. Uptown funk you up. Uptown funk you up. Uptown funk you up. Uptown funk you up. Uptown funk you up. Uptown funk you up. Uptown funk you up. Uptown funk you up. Uptown funk you up. Uptown funk you up. Uptown funk you up. Uptown funk you up. Uptown funk you up. Uptown funk you up. Uptown funk you up. Uptown funk you up. Uptown funk you up. Uptown funk you up. Uptown funk you up. Uptown funk you up. Uptown funk you up. Uptown funk you up. 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Uptown funk you up. Uptown funk you up. Uptown funk you up. Uptown funk you up. Uptown funk you up. Uptown funk you up. Uptown funk you up. Uptown funk you up. Uptown funk you up. Uptown funk you up. Uptown funk you up. Uptown funk you up. Uptown funk you up. Uptown funk you up. 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Uptown funk you up.